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1: 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Got my own friends, you got yours, you don't know me anymore. I'm on the way up, look at the ground, I won't wait up, not coming down from this.
2: Got a new vibe,

0: Täna on pilves selgimistega ilm, aeg-ajalt sajab vihma. 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Soojakraade on 13-17.
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2: 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Naturally one of the favorites this weekend. What's going to be key out there?
3: What is it? Just

Yes, the bad times in life is like a telephone. You never know when it's a go ring. But when it ring, just pick it up and receive. 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'Cause the sun will always shine.